Well, that was another one Techie liked. I'm spoiling him today. All right, and take to 1964 next. And this was written by Burt Bacharach and Hal David. They did a lot of songs together. It's Dionne Warwick and Walk On By.

Oh, the wonderful Dionne Warwick there. Walk on by. Rice, the lyricist Bernie Taupin, wrote the entire album in 3 weeks. It's Elton John with Goodbye Yellow Brick Road.

Oh, Laura's song, you never get fed up hearing it, do you? Right, I'm going to an album, counting down the days, 2005. Natalie Imbruglia, and this is Shiver.

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1: 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Now, I was down to Friday night, which I did say 4 till 6, Richard Walls, Friday Almost Live. Then Saturday, David is busy. He starts us off at 9 till 10, Swings the Thing. It's a great way to get yourself up and going on a Saturday. And then he's still here at 10 till 12.30, the Garden Party Radio Show with John Jenkins and David Nixon. Then 2 till 4, Afternoon Delight with the delightful Jerry Devine. And 4 till 6, All Things Rock with Moira L. Now, Sunday, Richard is back, 10 till 12. It's a lovely way to start your day. It's Richard Wall's Sunday Selection. And then a lovely way to finish your day, Techie is back, also known as Paul, 7 till 9, with the Sunday Night Rock Cafe. Oh, it's not to be missed. Anyway, I'm getting back to my list now. And from the album Let's Dance, this song was produced by Nile Rodgers. It's David Bowie and China Girl.

Well, it's been a while since I've played David Bowie. Why? Because I always enjoy it. I need to think about that. Okay, from the album Night Visions, it's Imagine Dragons, and this is On Top of the World.

Oh, great song there by Imagine Dragons. Okay, I have a request. And this is from Charlotte in Barnsley, and she's asked for Dave Edmonds and I Hear You Knocking.

Oh, yes. Thank you, Charlotte, for that request. Techie really enjoyed it. He says it's one of the first records he'd ever bought. Okay, I'm going to one of my favourites now. And she's slowing down at last. It's Dolly Parton. This song is about a bank teller who flirted with her husband's 1974 Jolene.

Oh, what a song. And yes, I did sing all the way through. Right, this is a friend of the show. He's like a local hero. It's Charlie Lansbrett from his album The Storyteller. And this is My Heart Would Know.

And that was the amazing Charlie Lansborough, who is a friend of Tom's, our presenter, who does a show on Thursday 1 till 3. Lovely song. All right, I'm going up to date now. Well, 2022 was 16 in the UK charts. It's the Scottish DJ again, Calvin Harris, and the lovely Dua Lipa and Young Thug. And this is Potion.

Oh, yes, the beautiful voice of Dua Lipa. She's very, very talented. Right, I'm going to 1992 now. Ace to Base, All That She Wants.

Oh, yes. Great song, that. Right, I'm spoiling him today. It's the Dire... It's not the Dire Straits. It's Dire Straits from their album Private Investigations. And this is Romeo and Juliet.

another bit of music for Techie. That was Dire Straits with Romeo and Juliet. Now I'm going to 2018, and this song spent 14 weeks in the UK singles chart. It's Jax Jones and BB Rekha, and this is Harder. Baby,

Oh, yes, a nice little song there. No wonder it stayed 14 weeks in the charts. Right, if you've enjoyed this show, it is repeated on Tuesday morning, 10 till 12. My other show is on a Friday, 7 till 9. But this show is on a Tuesday, 10 till 12. Thank you for joining me. I'm just going to play James Morrison. I think this will be... Oh, no, Techie's changed the plan. I'm going to play a Scottish singer, Nathan Evans. And this is from his album 1994, but it is 2024, and it's Heather on the Hill.

0: Oh, yes, great song there. Okay, you look after yourselves until I'm back, which will be Monday 6 till 8. So it's goodbye from me.
1: And a goodbye from me.
0: Take care, everyone. Bye for now.

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Oh, I'm here at last. Reg Varney was late with that bus. Blakey was looking at his watch, wondering where he was. Apologies. Yeah, I've just unlocked the cinema. I've rushed up to the projection room, and I'm here. Mark Lees is in the box. Reels are rolling. Let's go to the movies.

I was stuck in the middle of the OK. It was like a gunfight at the OK Corral. Never mind. Better late than never. Or as Anthony Top Cat Piers would say, isn't it awful?

So, yes indeed. Well, just under 2 hours now. We're going to go to the movies. Your favourite's Odeon ABC, you know where it is. You got your Kiora, got your Budakist. 2 hours of great songs and themes from the days of the golden screen, the great days of Hollywood. And we get the show on the road. We go back to the swinging 60s with the sound of the Seekers. The movie was Georgie Gale, Lynn Redgrave, James Mason, Alan Bates. And the song, of course, became a massive hit for the Seekers. Good afternoon. Take it easy. The show's about to begin.

Oh, beautiful, the sound of Judith Durham and the Seegers, and of course, Georgie Girl. Yes, at last, you were probably sitting there looking at it and saying, when's the film going to start? Well, you know, you sit through about 10 minutes of ads and trailers, don't you, anyway, when you go to the cinema. But we're here at last. Apologies for that little bit of a delay getting on air today. But we made it at last. We're up in the projection room, the program's loaded in, and we've got a couple of hours of great songs and sounds from the screen. See, normally when I pop in, I come across Hamilton Square there, and I normally nip into my friends on the corner, Fat Sam's Grand Slams, to have a coffee.

You tell him, Ray. Local boy did well, didn't he? Ray Quinn. Remember him from Brookside? He's gone on to a lot more bigger things. He won Dancing on Ice, of course. It's Strictly Come Dancing, beg your pardon. Oh, dear me. Yeah, he done very well. And, of course, he goes round now. He does his Rat Pack show. He did that great album, didn't he, of course, of all the big sort of big band sounds for Simon Cowell. And, of course, he does a touring show now of the sort of Rat Pack thing. But great, great voice indeed. And that, of course, was the Bond theme from Russia with Love. Talking about Bond, of course, they're looking for the new James Bond, are they? Well, look, seriously, I've sent my application in. Seriously, so I'm just waiting. And, oh, great. Somebody said, you will hear. He said, you will hear eventually. I said, where? He said, eventually. You will hear back from him. I said, I'm sure I will. So the new Bond, they're looking for him already. So there you go. So, yeah, I won't hold my breath too long waiting. From Midnight Cowboy, beautiful version by Dame Vera Lynn.

0: Oh, wasn't that lovely? Vera Lynn, before that, Everybody's Talking, of course, from Midnight Cowboy. Tria Dobbs, Move Over Darling. That, of course, was the big hit, of course, for Doris Day from the movie of the same name with James Garner. How are you doing on this Wednesday afternoon? It's Wednesday at the movies, if you have just joined us and tuned in. Where have you been? Because I was about 8 minutes, 7 minutes late getting here. But you're very welcome on board. Feet up for a couple of hours and back to the movies and those great days of going to the movies and those classic movies. There's some great movies, by the way, coming up on TV over the weekend. There's a great comedy double bill. I think I'll check it for you on Saturday afternoon. Oh, it's a fantastic comedy. Two classics back to back. There's an epic war one on tonight, Steven Spielberg classic. And I'll let you know what's going on at your local cinemas as well. All that is coming your way. So make sure you don't move that dial and you stay tuned to Mr. Mark Lees here at the movies.
1: That's a nice pile of junk you got there, my boy.
2: Well, it needs a little work, but there's a fine engine under here.
1: It doesn't go, though, does it?
2: No, not yet. But it will. It will.

Yeah, Bill Haley and the Comets as featured in the 1956. The whole story of rock and roll, Rock Around the Clock, featured in the film, of course, with the Placers, Tony Martinez, Freddie Bell, Alan Freed, Johnny Johnson. If you're into your rock and roll, make sure you're tuned in tomorrow afternoon, straight after Alan's country music show between 1 and 3, because Tom, Big Tom, is in the studio. He's the expert. He's our vintage radio expert on the rock and roll scene in those rockabilly years. Yeah, Bill Haley, he was the man who started all. When that film originally came out in 56, so of course, they just went mad. They were dancing in the aisles, pulling seats up. Oh, it caused a few problems. It really did in the end, because it was the rock and roll scene and it was all new. But yeah, Bill Haley, Rock Around the Clock, the film, captured on film, all those great rock and roll artists. Never been on TV for many, many years indeed. Another one that's not been seen for a long time that needs to be screened on TV. But there you go, Rock Around the Clock here on Vintage Radio. Either way, whatever happens, we always look on the bright side of life.

Mr. Gary Williams and the Eric Idle Classic, of course, as featured in The Life of Brian. The Life of Brian. Yes. The Monty Python spectacular. Always look on the bright side of life. And staying with that sort of theme and laughter, why not? Ooh, Mrs. Stop Your Tittering.

Frankie Howard on the big screen in a Pompeii. Famous, of course, from the BBC TV series as well. From Xanadu, the Electric Light Orchestra, going all over the world.

0: one of the great love stories captured on film of all time. Humphrey Bogart, Ingrid Bergman, falling in love in Casablanca, asking Sam to play her again at the piano. Wasn't that beautiful? The late, great Harry Nilsson telling us it's all going by as time goes by.
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Oh, yes. Grand Boulevard with that Bad Moon Rising from the 1981. Do you remember it? Brilliant. The special effects by Rick Baker were brilliant. He did a lot of the effects in Alien and other horror films. An American Werewolf in London with David Norton, Jenny Agatha Griffin Dunn. The scenes where he goes on the rampage in Piccadilly Circus. Absolutely amazing. Very well done and a great soundtrack to the film as well. An American Werewolf in London at the movies on a Wednesday afternoon. And as I say, don't forget, a little bit later on this evening, Mr. Chris Jarry in the studio, Rock With Soul, blows the studio apart from 8 till 10 with those great rock sounds. And then tomorrow from 11 till 1, it's the Country Music Show with Art Allen. 2 hours of those great country sounds. No gimmicks, no special effects, as Allen says, just the great raw country classics. And then 1 till 3, of course, it's the Rock and Roll Show with Big Tom. And then don't forget, your Friday morning wouldn't be the same between 10 a.m. and noon with the mid-morning mix with Malx R. Lionel's in the studio, and so exclusive to his show, it's all 80s. The 80s decade is covered every Friday morning. Wow, there were some great songs that came from the 80s, and Lionel will spin them for you. He will certainly brighten up. He brightens up my Friday morning every Friday between 10 and 12. It's a beautiful morning, and it was that morning when Oliver, he woke up after being taken home to Mr. Browner and rescued from the gang of Fagin, and he opens the windows to his beautiful room there and looks out onto the street, and the street is coming alive. Do you remember this great moment from the movie

Yeah, from the classic LP that we all bought way back in the 70s when Woolies and WH Smith used to sell the Music for Pleasure albums for 12 and 6. Do you hear that, 12 and 6? Yeah, they were great. Music for Pleasure, you did the big war movie themes, the big Western movie themes, and they're just a great collection of albums. And I've still got them, and they still play absolutely perfect. And that was from the great Western TV, great big Western themes album, Jeff Love, and of course The Good, The Bad and The Ugly. And before that, the entire cast of Oliver, When the Street Came Alive, and Who Will Buy This Wonderful Morning. Fabulous. Hollywood legend, Hollywood royalty, James Stewart, yes, the man himself, was born on this very day, the 20th of May in 1908, and he passed away on the 2nd of July 1997. What an actor. Remember seeing him on Parkinson's show. Michael Parkinson interviewed him in a lovely interview chatting, and he just said, "I've got a poem I want to read out to you." And it was a poem about his dog Bo, who he'd literally just lost and had him for many, many years. He used to sleep on the bed, and he read this most beautiful poem. I must try and get a copy of what he wrote, and he was in tears reading it, and the audience were in tears. His love for the dog was, you know, just unbelievable. James Stewart, forever remembered all those great Hitchcock movies, of course, like Vertigo, Rear Window. Famously, It's a Wonderful Life, Mr. Smith Goes to Washington, The Man Who Shot Liberty Valance. The list goes on and on. The movies, he appeared in so many classic movies, Shenandoah, you name it. The list just went on and on and on. He was an absolute Hollywood legend in his day, and he'll be forever remembered. But one particular movie I remember James Stewart in, and he was absolutely perfect for the role, made back in the 1950s, and it was the life story of the band leader Glenn Miller. And wow, he was a mirror image for the man in the film. It was a beautiful film. Of course, it featured all the music of the big band leader, and June Allison played his wife in the film. She was lovely, and he wrote A String of Pearls for a Little Brown Jug. All those great numbers were there. But when you think of Glenn Miller, and of course, remembering James Stewart, whose birthday it was, he was born this very day way back on the 20th of May, 1908, I immediately think of Moonlight Serenade. And here to sing it for us, the Governor, Frank.

beautiful, beautiful. The Governor, Frank, singing the Glenn Miller classic Moonlight Serenade in remembrance of the great James Stewart, who was born this very day, May the 20th, in 1908, and he passed away July the 2nd, 1997, a full and wonderful life at the age of 89. If I just quickly may, I was just looking at the list because it goes on and on and on. James Stewart, that fabulous voice. 1939 was It's a Wonderful Life, which is an all-time classic, of course, you know, which will be forever remembered, of course, by lots of people. It's played at Christmas time everywhere. That was 1939. And then he went on to do films like The Shop Around the Corner, The Philadelphia Story, Call North Side 777, Magic Town, Rope, Winchester 73, The Western was brilliant, Harvey with the Big Rabbits, The Greatest Show on Earth, The Story of the Big Top. And that was special because all the way through the film, he played Buttons, who was a clown, and the whole film, he just kept his makeup on. It's famously remembered for that one as well, The Naked Spur. The Glenn Miller Story is 1954, Rear Window, The Man from Laramie, The Man Who Knew Too Much, Vertigo, Bell, Book and Candle, The FBI Story, Man Who Shot Liberty Valance, How the West Was Won. Wow, the list was Shenandoah. The Flight of the Phoenix, brilliant, where the plane crashes in the desert and they have to, you know, got to make it work again on one engine. Superb. Bandolero. It went on and on and on. A great, great career. Everyone always spoke very highly of him as well and said he was a lovely, lovely man. And although James Stewart left us many years ago, he didn't, did he, really? Because we still have him there, captured on film, on the big screen. And every Christmas, It's a Wonderful Life gets a rerun all over again. Indeed. Here's a beautiful Cole Porter song now. And here to sing it is Foster and Allen. Can you guess who the lady is singing with them, the guest artist?

Wasn't that beautiful? That's featured, of course, in the movie High Society. Bing sang it to Grace Kelly in the lovely little boat there with his little box accordion, True Love. That was Foster and Allen. Who was the guest lady singing on there? You'd never really associate her with singing. But she had a go, and didn't she do it well? Gloria Hunniford, yes. Famous radio broadcaster, travelled all over the world with the travel shows and whatnot. Yeah, that was Gloria Hunniford there singing True Love with Foster and Allen. And beautifully done as well, it was. Okay, this was a great movie. Again, going back to the 50s, Kim Novak, William Holden. And they all went on a summer picnic, and this lovely moment in the film where William Holden does the dance with the beautiful Kim Novak, still going strong, by the way, Kim Novak, and they dance to the moon glow and the theme from Picnic, and it's a beautiful piece of music and a beautiful scene in the film. And here to play the theme from Picnic, Moon Glow, here's James Last Orchestra.

Beautiful. Wasn't that James Last and the orchestra and the theme from the movie Picnic with William Holden and Kim Novak? Kim Novak, of course, starred with Jimmy Stewart in Vertigo. But Picnic is a lovely film. It comes on TV. Make a note. Do catch it. It's got a great story to it. And Hollywood legend William Holden. They do the dance there to that piece of music called Moonglow. And oh, it's a beautiful moment in the film. Right. It's the fairy baby's time. Now, if they were asleep, they woke up. Oh, I hope they haven't woke up. Fairy babies, they always get a shout and a mention at the movies, of course. And we've got two going back to back for them. Why not? Curled up, fast asleep. I had Oscar out this morning when I brought him home before I came to the studio. He was absolutely cream crackered. Tongue was hanging out like a big piece of ham. Worn out he was. So he's crashed out. But one ear has probably gone up. When he heard that, he says, we're on. Mabel, Betsy out in the village here, Radio Ronnie, Teddy, of course, Vintage Radio Teddy, Betsy, all the gang from Central Park. Let's have a couple of beautiful tracks for the babies back to back. The first one comes, it's that lovely moment in the Jungle Book where the snake is hypnotising the little boy up in the trees there. Mowgli trying to hypnotise him and his eyes are going round, and it's a funny moment in the film, and the song is brilliant, trust in me. And I'm going to immediately follow it with that lovely moment from Dr. Dolittle where the Doctor, Rex Harrison, oh, it's a lovely moment. You've got to have seen the film where he's the baby, the seal that he's rescued from the circus. She's unhappy and she wants to go back to join her husband again, and he kidnaps her and takes her down to the sea to release her back into the sea so she can be reunited with her husband. Her name's Sophie. But the moment in the film is where he's sort of got her with his arm round her. And you know, seals have a beautiful face, any of those eyes. And he's looking at her and he's looking into her eyes. And the song's called When I Look in Your Eyes. And even though it was a seal, just think about it. When you look into your fairy baby's eyes, I know our Oscar's got the most beautiful brown eyes. Cheeky though he is. Ooh. And all the girls out there tuned in, all got beautiful eyes. And you'll get what I mean anyhow. 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

0: Autumn comes, summer dies. 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
1: You've got to see that moment in the film. 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
1: 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Take your time.
4: Please, sir, will you do me a favor? 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Will you keep the bidding open until I go home and get it? 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
4: $235. 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
1: 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Third and last call.
2: $240.
1: $240.
2: $240, do I hear any more?
1: $240.
2: $245.
1: $245.
2: $250. What are you bidding against me for?
5: Well, you're bidding against me. $275.
1: $280.
2: $290.
1: $290.
2: $290.
1: Sold to the jolly gentleman on my left for
2: $290.
1: Thank you.
2: Well, folks, that concludes the sale for today. Hey, you. Come and pay your money and take your clock out of here.
6: I want to get home.
2: I beg your pardon, sir, but you don't understand. You see, I wasn't bidding for myself. I was bidding for a lady, and she went home to get her money.
1: Oh, yeah? Well, you did the bidding, and you'll do the paying. Oh, boss?
7: Yes? What is it?
1: This fellow bought a clock and won't pay for it.
7: Oh, is that so? Well, we've got a will. Oh! I'll handle this. I've had trouble with these birds before. Now, you pay this money what you bid, or I'll call the cops. You take that clock and get out of here! Get out! Go!
8: Oh, dear me. That moment in the film where all of us bidding, but the lady now stands bidding against him. Oh, God. We love a bit of Laurel and Hardy on the show. Especially for Lee and the Laurel and Hardy fan club out there. You love it, don't you? Oh, Stan and Ollie always put a smile on my face. Yeah, they do. Hope you enjoyed that. Right, let's get back on track again. The movies. Yes, some great movies coming up on their TV over the weekend. There's a couple of crackers. A Bank Holiday Monday coming up again as well. Can you believe it as well? But there you go. They're coming up. I'm going to tell you what's coming up as well at your local cinemas as well. Here's a big song from a big movie. Finian's Rainbow was the movie. Fred Astaire and Petula Clark up on the big screen there. And some great songs featured on the soundtrack.
9: Susan's trying to tell us something.
10: What's she saying?
9: I can't tell. It's a secret. Woody, you tell me.
10: Okay.
11: A secret, she says she's got.

Oh, great movie. If it comes up on TV, don't miss Finian's Rainbow. Petula Clark with Fred Astaire and Tommy Steele in the cast as well. I remember when I met up with Petula Clark many, many years ago at the Southport Theatre. I got her to sign the soundtrack album to Finian's Rainbow. And I just said to her, what was it like being with Fred Astaire and dancing with him? She said, it was just magic, and he was a lovely, lovely man as well. And it's a great movie as well. All the songs are brilliant in it. If This Is Love from Finian's Rainbow. A couple of the movies coming on TV. Going to give one a shout out tonight, in point of fact, at 10:40 tonight on a BBC One. If it's not too late for you, you can always press that button and record it. Steven Spielberg's epic war movie after the carnage of D-Day, Captain Miller, played brilliantly by Tom Hanks, is ordered into heavily contested territory to find and return a single soldier, and that single soldier is Private Ryan. Saving Private Ryan. Wow, what a movie. Oh, what can I say? If you've seen the film, the first 15 minutes of the film will just take your breath away on those beaches there. The unbelievable how he staged that. You just think it was newsreel, it was the real thing. Saving Private Ryan, Tom Hanks, brilliant in the cast there with Matt Damon. Great cast, great movie. And that's tonight, 10:40 on BBC One. Then jumping to the weekend, Saturday morning, BBC Two, 8:55 a.m. It was a bit early, record it. The King is up there when he joined up with the army in those G.I. Blues. Great, great movie, G.I. Blues. That's the one, of course, isn't it, where he sings Wooden Heart. That lovely moment in the Punch and Judy, the puppet theatre, and he sings Wooden Heart. Lovely moment. G.I. Blues at 8:55. Then at 10:35 on Saturday morning. And if you're out and about busy, put it in your record. Don't miss Funny Face with Audrey Hepburn, the gorgeous Audrey Hepburn, and Fred Astaire. He's a photographer, and he sees her, and he falls in love with her, and he takes her, photographing her in Paris, and it's a beautiful film. There's lovely songs featured all the way through the film as well, and Audrey is beautiful in it. About a year or so before she made Breakfast at Tiffany's, Funny Face, Fred Astaire, and Audrey Hepburn, 10:35, Saturday morning, BBC Two. Then we go to Sunday afternoon, BBC Two. Make sure you're making a note of these, you know, if you don't get your TV mag. Don't miss Sunday afternoon, this fantastic double bill. We showed this at our local Phoenix Library Cinema Club a couple of months back. Barbra Streisand and What's Up, Doc? With Ryan O'Neill is the funniest film you've ever seen. Barbra Streisand is a lady. She's absolutely causes mayhem. In San Francisco, the chasers in it. It's just like the old style comedy classics. Directed by Peter Bogdanovich. What's Up, Doc? 12:45 on Sunday afternoon, BBC Two. Followed by probably the greatest comedy film of all time. It really is. It's a classic. Tony Curtis and Jack Lemmon are on the run with a girly band with Madeline at the helm as well. Some Like It Hot at 2:15 on Sunday afternoon. One of the, I think it's in the top five comedy greats of all time. Jack Lemmon and Tony Curtis, when they had to drag up as the two women to join the band to escape, you know, the gangsters. Oh, it's the funniest thing. Madeline. Oop, oop, bitty. Oh, that caper. What a great double bill for a Sunday afternoon. What's Up, Doc, at 12:45, immediately followed at 2:15 Sunday afternoon on BBC Two by Some Like It Hot. So, do you know what? After mentioning all that, let's have a little sit back from the microphone and let's play some tunes from all those four films that I've just mentioned to you. We're going to have a bit of G.I. Blues, and we're going to have a song from Funny Face, a little bit of What's Up, Doc, and then a little song from Madeline from Some Like It Hot. Sit back, enjoy.

frankly, dear, your modesty reveals to me self-appraisal often makes us sad. And if I add, your funny face appeals to me.

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0: Well, you're the top.
1: I am?
0: You're Waldorf Salad.
1: Oh, no, let me say it. You're the top.
0: Me too?

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0: Let's see. You're a rose.
1: You're sweet. Your inferno's Dante.
0: That's an intellectual reference. You're the nose.
1: Watch it.
0: I mean.
1: What?
0: I'm the great Durante.
1: That's better.

Oh, fantastic. What a lineup there. Don't forget, I played a track from each of those movies on over the weekend. Elvis and G.I. Blues, Fred Astaire with Audrey Hepburn, Running Round Paris in Funny Face. And on Sunday afternoon, What's Up, Doc? It's the funniest film ever. We never laughed so much when we ran it a couple of months back. The late, great Ryan O'Neill is brilliant in it. It's a great movie. Barbara is just hilarious in it. Comedy. And then Marilyn. Ooboobidoo. Wasn't she brilliant? And very soon, you know, it's coming up to her 100th anniversary. The date's coming round. We'll definitely mention it and play tracks from Marilyn. She would have been 100 years old. That's coming up very, very soon, I do believe. But Some Like Your Heart with Tony Curtis is Jack Lemmon, one of the greatest comedy films of all time. So it's a weekend there for you. Don't miss out. Do try and catch them. If not, put them in record. Watch them at leisure. Yeah, why not? Absolutely brilliant. Classic, but it's great to see. I am for the classics, you know, the Hollywood classics. I do like the classics, as you know. And, you know, when they are on TV, I always say to you, you know, do try and catch them because, you know, these are great movies that they don't seem to sort of make anymore. You get them, of course, films are coming and going, they're great. But the legendary stars, brilliant. Right, let's have a look at what's on at the movies.

Okay, and we're looking at the films showing in your area. Obviously, The Light at New Brighton, our friends at The View, Birkenhead Cinema, over in Liverpool at the Odeon in Liverpool, One, of course, Fact in Wood Street, and our special friends out there at the Plaza Liverpool Community Cinema, run entirely for the community. Mortal Kombat 2, of course, is doing the rounds and still doing great business. And this movie, I haven't seen it, with Hugh Jackman, called The Sheep Detectives. It looks hilarious. Must try and catch it if I can. The Sheep Detectives getting great, great reviews. Devil Wears Prada 2, of course, is still showing at all your local cinemas. That's had a lot of great reviews later as well. 20 years since the original one. Michael, well, what can we say? The story, Michael Jackson, this is the first part. There's going to be a sequel, we'll follow it. Michael has done terrific business as well. Super Mario is still filling them in. The Super Mario movie, still doing great business as well. And our friends at the Plaza, they have their dementia-friendly screenings, of course. And I'm pleased to say that tomorrow afternoon, so if you're listening to this live show on Wednesday, if you're listening to Sunday night show, you've missed it, of course. But if you are tuned into the live show tomorrow afternoon at 2 o'clock, up on the big screen, and they have everything, they have the little break with the teas, coffees and biscuits, and you can have a chat with all your friends. It's a dementia-friendly screening special. You're all welcome. Tickets are just £4. Doris is back up on the big screen in Calamity Jane. Wow. Whenever they run that at the Plaza, it fills the place. So I think they will do really well. Calamity Jane is a very, very popular movie indeed, isn't it? Yeah. So that's tomorrow afternoon at the Plaza Crosby. Dementia-friendly screen special at 2 o'clock. Calamity Jane back up on the big screen. Doris, what more could you want? You can join in and sing along as well.

So any of those films that I've mentioned to you, do check, obviously, whatever cinema you're going to, check the website. But they're the big ones that are doing the rounds at the moment at your local cinema. Do support your cinemas and theatres, of course, bums on seats. And don't forget the little Woolton Cinema House in Mason Street, Liverpool. They had a big turnaround, of course. An anonymous buyer bought the building for them. So it's now going to be up and running. The work is going to start in completely, basically rebuilding the place again and getting it back up to scratch. They want it ready for around about October. So come later in the year, in the Christmas time, it'll all be cosy and warm and rolling again to carry on for hopefully the next 100 years. Look at the Woolton website. They've got films coming up as well at the end of this month. Some more classic films. So do check the Woolton Cinema Picture House website.

Wow, yeah, Doris, you tell them I'm the Deadwood stage coming into town at the Plaza Community Cinema Crosby tomorrow at 2 o'clock. Calamity Jane up there on the big screen with a dementia-friendly screening specially for you. Don't forget, this show was repeated Sunday night, of course, between 9 and 11. So obviously some of the things I'm shouting out now about what's on TV, you know, well, you missed it. But if you tuned into the live show, you will have picked it up anyhow. I mentioned Marilyn Monroe, of course, as I say, Some Like It Hot, coming up to her 100th anniversary. I was just double-checking on that one. I knew it was coming up. Marilyn was born on the 1st of June, 1926, and sadly passed away on the 4th of August, 1962, aged just 36. Can you believe it? That Marilyn has been gone 64 years. Well, she hasn't, has she? Because she's always been there in the films, on the movies, Some Like It Hot, all those great movies that she was in, Gentlemen Prefer Blondes, and the calendars are still produced every year for her, and she's still got a massive fan base, a gorgeous, beautiful Marilyn Monroe. But Some Like It Hot, Sunday afternoon, don't miss out at 2:15. And as I say, her anniversary will be coming up this Monday. Monday is the 1st of June, so on my all-time music great show, I'll definitely do a special tribute to her. And on Wednesday, with it being the week of her anniversary, we'll have a couple of tracks as well to remember Marilyn. Why not? Do you know what? I've got a record on the turntable now, and it's a little extra special one for our furry babies.

Oh, wasn't that beautiful? Judy going over the rainbow for the fairy babies. And my little friend, the theme to the movie Paper Tiger with David Niven. Beautiful song there from the Ray Conniff Singers. That music tells you that at the movies has come to a close. The curtains have closed and the credits are rolling for this week. Programme gets repeated Sunday night, of course, between 9 and 11. Apologies for the little bit of a slow start at the start, but we made it in the end, didn't we? So if you missed it, don't forget you can tune in Sunday night and hear it all over again. Don't forget those great movies on TV over the weekend and what's on at your local cinema. Doris on the big screen at the Plaza tomorrow afternoon, Thursday at 2 o'clock. Following me, the Garden Party Show, repeat of the show with John and David. Chris is on air tonight between 8 and 10 with Rock with Soul. Lots coming your way over the weekend here on Vintage Rainbow. But whatever you're doing, give those fairy babies a big hug and cuddle from me. I'm off to source Oscar out. Take care. Lots of love. See you next time.

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2: And many thanks to Paul and Colette for the last couple of hours. They weren't actually here, you understand. It was a recorded show from a few weeks ago. But it's always good to hear it again, particularly if they're playing Alison Krauss. I am here in person with the Roger Wright Music Show. At least I'm here in person if you're listening on a Wednesday. But you might be listening on a Sunday, in which case I'm not. For the next half hour, we'll be going round in circles like the Ivy League are in this song with a splendid opening line.

I can't think straight, time in Tis Was. Must be one of the best opening lines I know. It began the Ivy League's unsuccessful single from the autumn of 1966, Running Round in Circles, which leads nicely into this great song by Eric Bibb called simply Circles. It's worth listening to the words of this one, my vintage friends.

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1: Is that a really sad song, or is that a really sad song? Give you a clue, it's a really sad song. Eric Bibb's Natural Light of 2003 is the studio CD of his I Like Best, and that's a standout track on it, just called Circles. Roy Orbison is less ambitious. His song on this show is simply called Circle in the singular.

The voice of Roy Orbison, that is, and his song Circle is on the LP I'm Still in Love with You of 1975. The best known and probably best loved of the songs there are about circles is likely to be Joni Mitchell's song The Circle Game, which is wonderful in every way, song, tune, words, arrangement. But very unusually for a Joni Mitchell song, there's a cover version which is every bit as good as her original. See if you can tell who's singing this one, and if you do, I invite you to email the studio and let me know on studio@vintageradio.org.uk.

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it's like when you're older, you must appease him. And promises of someday

That truly excellent take on Joni Mitchell's The Circle Game is the title track of Tom Rush's LP, The Circle Game, of 1968, the one that also includes my favourite track of all time, No Regrets. Staying with circle songs, here come Pentangle.

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0: Leon Russell on voice and piano, Willie Nelson on voice and guitar, and a load of further helpers, including Maria Muldoon, all singing Can the Circle Be Unbroken on the 1979 LP One for the Road. And on the topic of circles, we mustn't forget, well, how could we forget, Jake Thackeray and the Castleford Ladies' Magic Circle. Listen close to the words and you'll see why it can't be forgotten.
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1: Hello again, my vintage grown-up friends, and welcome back to the Roger Wright Music Show and our weekly Wednesday lunchtime bash. Or indeed the Sunday repeat, if you're listening as it's repeated later on a Sunday. Coming to you from our studio on the Wirral, just down the road from the Town Hall. I'll start this next bit with a track from a CD which I was given for Christmas a while ago, a CD by Bob Dylan. It's his Simple Twist of Fate, and maybe you can guess why it doesn't sound quite like the original.

The CD which that comes from is called both Bootleg 14 and More Blood, More Tracks, being alternative and usually earlier versions of the songs included on Bob Dylan's 1975 LP Blood on the Tracks. That was Simple Twist of Fate then, in a simpler arrangement than the eventual canonical version. And here's another song from that LP in the cover version by Mary Lee and her Corvette.

The LP entitled Blood on the Tracks Live is a recording of a show from 2002 in New York by Mary Lee's Corvette, in which that group sang every track from Bob Dylan's LP in order. Most of them they do really well, including the last track in the set, Buckets of Rain, which is what we heard there. Now, here are two songs by Jerry and the Pacemakers. Let's have a little bit.

Jerry and the Pacemakers twice, firstly with Arthur Alexander's Shot of Rhythm and Blues, and then the song that holds the distinction of being the first Jerry and the Pacemakers single not to make number one, I'm the One, from 1964, which I suspect is a re-recording. And now, oh yes, I'm going to celebrate the wonderful, marvellous, brilliant Liverpool Everyman Rock and Roll Pantomime. We were last there into 2020, and I'm going to remember it with four of the songs they performed at that time. Their attack on the Proclaimers' 500 Miles, with enormous audience participation, was just magnificent. Everybody, kick away the kitchen tables. Please join in at home.

That's a live version of the song that is becoming the next Scottish national anthem, 500 Miles by the Proclaimers, as performed by themselves at the Cambridge Folk Festival in 2005, proving that you don't have to be a folk group to be a headline act at a folk festival. There was another hugely successful audience participation number at the end of the 2020 pantomime, with everybody of all ages, in the audience as well as on stage, stood up and swayed along while singing this.

Chuck Berry's Johnny B. Goode had absolutely no connection with the rest of the pantomime, but was a tremendously successful closer, so everybody went out singing into the night. Now, one of the traditional moments in that pantomime is when some of the stars come round the audience with water pistols. You can't escape the water. If you come in an anorak, you just get special treatment, but everybody loves it. This is what the stars left on stage were singing that night while that was going on.

And Don't Talk Back, the Coasters' Yakety Yak, one of the best songs of the rock and roll age from the magical year of 1958. One more song used in that pantomime is coming up. It's The Miracles' Love Machine from 1976.

0: Hey, Tamla, Motown presents on our show, The Miracles, without Smokey Robinson, and having great success with that Love Machine, so did Adam Keast in the pantomime. And who is telling you that, eh?
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0: Okay, so who do you think I talk like then, Pete?

Peter Sarsted died in 2017, but I don't remember anybody composing an effusive obituary for him then, which is sad, because he was a breath of fresh air at a time when there were lots of breaths of fresh air, in fact, 1969. And Where Do You Go To, My Lovely, actually reached number one. Okay, Natalie, tell him where you go.

Yep, my vintage friends, that Frabjous voice indeed belongs to Natalie Merchant on the first CD she brought out after leaving the 10,000 Maniacs, which shows us on the whole she was right to leave them. The CD is called Tiger Lily, and that's track 10, Where I Go. The next two songs are both called A Long Time Ago, respectively by First Aid Kit, first, and by Jim Croce, second.

A long time ago and a long time ago. The first A Long Time Ago came from Sweden's finest, the two Soderbergh sisters, recording as First Aid Kit, from their CD Stay Gold of 2014. The second A Long Time Ago featured a voice you surely recognised, that of Jim Croce. 1959 is a long time ago, over 60 years indeed, but even then singers often sang about making love, and indeed this one reached the top 10 then. It's called Making Love. Do you remember who the singer is?

It was Floyd Robinson singing Making Love, and he was followed in the segue by Johnny Taylor's Who's Making Love With Your Old Lady While You Were Out Making Love. That was an American million seller recorded in 1968 with Booker T and the MGs recognisably in the backing accompaniment. Yes, I suggest you let your love flow, and then let your love go.

We were being given two pieces of good advice there, my vintage friends. To let your love flow with the Bellamy Brothers, Top 10, 1976, and then to let your love go with Bread in 1971, an unsuccessful single, rather surprisingly, at a time when they were well-known and well-liked. Keep in the relaxed mode as we go to our foreign language record for the day, which reaches us from Françoise Hardy, Tout ce qu'on dit, meaning everything they say, which will be followed in the Soviet by That's What They Always Say by Chris Rea.

Have you recovered yet, my vintage friends? I'm hearing again the thaumaturgical voice of the lovely Françoise Hardy. There she was in the first track in that pairing with Tout ce qu'on dit, Everything They Say. And she was followed by Chris Rea and one of the tracks on the multi-selling Road to Hell LP in 1989, That's What They Always Say. Now, the next two songs do go together, but I'm not playing them together in a segue because I want to make a confession in between them. See if you know who this is on a rather remarkable track.

When I first heard that, I thought it was great. And you know what? I still do. I'd always assumed I wouldn't like Lana Del Rey, so I'd never bothered to listen properly to her. And I was wrong. That's by Lana Del Rey, and it's also quite excellent. From 2014, it's Cruel World. So now, goodbye, Cruel World.

James Darren's second successful single, Goodbye Cruel World, from late 1961. Did you know that? Well, never mind if you didn't. Nobody needs to, do they?

That take on Nobody Knows You When You're Down and Out is by Otis Redding. And before him we heard Herman's Hermits and Nobody Needs to Know, which was the B-side of their single Sunshine Girl in 1968, and good enough to have been the A-side, wouldn't you say? In the next segment coming up, also concerning what nobody knows, we'll find out that nobody knows why Elvis threw it all away, and also that Waylon Jennings reckons that he's Elvis. After which, don't worry, Elvis fans, we'll hear from the King himself. Here first is an absolute corker of a song from Paul Brady.

Oh, what a thaumaturgical segue. Paul Brady's Fabulous Nobody Knows, where one of the known unknowns is why Elvis threw it all away. And then Waylon Jennings telling us Nobody Knows I'm Elvis from the excellent Waymore's Blues Part 2 LP, both leading up to Elvis himself and one of his very best.

Another cracker of a record for you, my vintage friends, from 1960, Elvis Presley's A Mess of Blues. Mark is here in the studio now. He's already bopping around the room. So I'll play out with Carlo Emerald's Liquid Lunch and a related instrumental.

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0: Yes, a very good morning to you. It's Thursday, the 28th of May, already near the end of May. Yes, as I say, it's Alan here with the country show right through to 1 o'clock today. And the show with no auto tunes, no flashing lights, no gimmicks, just raw country music. With songs and stories and tales that hit you where it matters there. I'd say, what have we got for you? We've got the artist of the week. We say goodbye to Heather Miles, so that means I am looking for a brand new one for June. Yeah, June. It's just round the corner, yes. So I'm doing that as well. Don't forget we're giving the country airplay chart for you. Also, we have a coffee morning break around about a 11:45 or something like that, and they'll give you 5 questions. They're dead easy there. Unfortunately, there's no prizes. Well, there is a prize, but it's a night out with Big Tom. But you'd be paying, Jeremy. So if you want to get in touch with me or any presenters out here, this is what you have to do.
1: 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And don't forget, on WhatsApp, on 07421441409. And we look forward to hearing from you.
0: I certainly will. Yes, going on Facebook, it's Vintage Radio Limited. That's with a big L, a big T, and a big D, a big D as well. And pass the information on to your friends and neighbours. Have you tuned in to Vintage Radio? Yeah. If not, why not? There. Yeah. Okay, as I say, let the show begin. And his book owns, and his book of rules, and about clothes or the honky tonks.

Yes, that's the song there, Buck Owens, and it's Buckaroos there, and all about close all the honky tonks there, all the honks there. Well, the weather outside is a bit cooler today, a little bit breezy, but at least the sun is shining on us. Yes, the sun is actually shining there. Is it short summer too early yet or what? But never mind there. Okay, we'll carry on now, and we've got Joe Jones lined up for you right now, and he's still, you're still on my mind.

Yeah, that is, yes, that's the title of it, coming from Joe Jones, of course, and I'd say, I'm working on my own today because my old mucker, Big Tom, is not coming in tonight because he's working on his yacht to go, getting ready to do a little cruise round, probably end up in the Manchester Ship Canal or something like that, knowing Tom. Okay, so we'll give a lift on the what's on between now and the weekend, a little bit later on there. Also, we're doing the Northwest Country Gig Guide round about 11:30. So if you want to grab a piece of paper and a pen, you might find something that you want to go to, because support your local clubs and your local artists as well, because only you can prevent your club from closing down by attending it regularly there. Okay, this is Denise Hayes there, and about Satisfied Mind.

Nach der Zeit laufen der kommt von Dennis Haynes, der about satisfied mind there. Okay, we've got the Lumen Brothers come up for us right now, and this is about the angels rejoice last night.

Yes, that's the Liverpool Blues there and Angels Rejoice Last Night there. Okay, this is Fallen Young and about Sweet Dreams.

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1: We certainly will. As is, Alan here with the country show right through till 1 o'clock here today, here on Vintage Radio, beating the heart of Birkenhead and bringing our community around the world here. As I said, if you're going on Facebook, it's Vintage Radio Limited. That's with a big L, a big T and a big D. Give the thumbs up, pass the information on to your friends and your neighbours and ask them, have you tuned in to that Radio Vintage yet? If not, why not there? Okay, we'll carry on now. And this is Johnny Cash. And I still miss someone.

Yes, that's the title of the day, coming from the man in black himself, Johnny Cash there. Okay, moving on now, we've got coming up now, we've got Roy Orbison. I know about love, hate.

That's Roy Orbison. I love it. On Vintage Radio, beating the heart of Birkenhead, bringing our community around the world. Howling here to 1 o'clock with the very best in country music now. Okay, we've got the Everly Brothers there. No, we haven't. They come a bit later on. It's Ray Price. I know about Crazy Arms.

Yes, that's the song there. Ray Price and tale about crazy arms there. Okay, so what I'm going to do the Northwest Country Gig Guide now. So I'd say it's Thursday, the 28th of May already. So, June is just round the corner. Okay, I'll be over to do a kick off on a Thursday morning at the Old Bear Retreat, United Reform Club, 34 Tower Street in Halewood there. And I'd say that is the neck of the woods between Barry and Roswell, up that neck of the woods anyway. And tonight, you got Phil Lloyd on there tonight. Let me near the home at Aliso Castle, CMC, Public Victoria Club, Public Bridge Road in Wallasey. Tonight, you've got Richard Palmer on there tonight. Richard Palmer there. Let me fair the field over in Wrexham. Phil and Anne will welcome you today to CMN Club, the Wrexham Lauder Club there, One Union Road there. And tonight, you've got Steve Chase on there tonight. Moving on to Friday afternoon at the Whitby Sports and Social Club, the Old Shell Club in Dungeck Lane in Elmingport. You've got Joe Connolly between

12 and 4. So this one's Brick House Tavern in Rigby Street in St. Helens. You've got the Chris Stapleton tribute band, and the entrance fee there is £15. There, £15 if you want to see him. They'll be at the Spirit of Dixie in Bury Bridge, WMC Club, Lowwood Hill Road in Bury. I don't know, mention that for because you can't go because it's closed. That'd be a waste of dimension, wouldn't it? All right, and this one, the new name now, it used to be the Wood Lane Social Club over in Netherley, but now they changed the name. It's the Netherley Bar and Function Rooms. Unfortunately, it was going to be the Thornhills, but I'd say the Thornhills are coming off the road for a time being due to Arthur not feeling too good, and so decided to have a rest and put his feet up there, and so that's it. Unfortunately, I do not know who's going to be on there. No. Then moving on to Sunday night, or Sunday afternoon, so to say, at the Sun, Freckleton Razors Shame Club, Freckleton Social Club, 41 Preston Old Road. Doors open at 12. Action at 1, and you've got the fantastic, well, Savannah, the duo band. That's, of course, Chrissy Smith and Mark Smith as well there. And by the way, Mark, thank you very much, or Chris as well, for supplying the info there. That is what's on. So if you'd like to get your venue mentioned here on Vintage Radio, all you've got to do is email me to Alan. The studio, vintageradio.org.uk, and just give me plenty of notices and get your club put out there so you get fit. I'd say only you can prevent your club from closing down, okay? Because the committee are counting heads through the door. Okay, now it's time for the Heavenly Brothers and Sleep at Night. Yes, have you had a problem with this heat of sleeping late at night? Have you? I am. No, I'm, you know, going to bed and I'm lying there, trying to get to sleep, but it's too, kicking the clothes off, put the, then end up on top of the blankets and all like that. It still doesn't work, but this weather, but I don't know. Never mind, this is the Heavenly Brothers. I don't know about sleepless nights.

Yes, the sound there, the Ebony Brothers. I know about Sleepless Nights there. Okay, we move on now to our artist of the month. It's been Heather Miles. For today, unfortunately, we have to say goodbye to Heather. And so that means now I'm looking for a new one for next week for June. I'd say it could be a female or could be a male, a duo or a band. They may move upstairs, they may have disbanded, but their music will carry on when they've gone. Okay, remember that. So this is Heather Miles, I don't know about, Who Did You Call Darling?

that's the time the Heather Miles there. And who did you call darling last night there? I'd say we've got two more plays over here, then sadly we have to say goodbye. And thank you back to Edward Morley, who picked our artist of May. So if only to say like Edward did it for June, well, okay, they can pick them out there. Okay, give a rundown what's in store for you between now and Friday and the weekend as well here on Vintage Radio. I said I'm here till 1 o'clock with the very best in country music. So unfortunately, between 1 and 3, my old mucker Big Tom will not be in, so we'll probably get another replay show of it. Then moving on to Friday, 10 till 12 in the morning mix, McLean over there. Then 4 till 6, or should I say 10 till 12, did I say 4 to 6? No. Well, between 10 and 12, it's a mid-morning mix with Max, Laura there, Lila. Then 4 to 6 is Richard Ball, Friday almost live here on Richard Ball. Then on Saturday, I love singing this one out. On Saturday morning, should I say, between 10 and swing, it's Swing the Thing with Dave Nixon there. Yeah, Swing the Thing. Then 10 till 12, it's the Garden Party Roadshow with John Jenkins. Then again, Dave Nixon. Then 2 till 4 is Afternoon Delight with Jerry Devine. This is going to give you the K9s or your humans. You get requested as well. Then 4 till 6 is All Things Rock with Mona L. Then move on to Sunday between 10 and 12 is Richard Raw and his Sunday selection. Then 7 till 9, Paul opens up his Hard Rock Cafe and he closes it at 9. Yeah, he's got more rock than Blackpool Beach. Okay, we'll carry on with the music right now. And this is Hank Williams and a boy about You Win Again.

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2: Yes, that's me. You got me till 1 o'clock here today. I'd say no mucker today. I'm just flying solo, so everything's fingers crossed, everything's going all well there. Okay, we come off now. Before that, when you win again from Hank Williams, we're going on to another Hank, but this time it's Hank Thompson, and all about a broken heart and a glass of beer. I wouldn't mind a black coffee, never mind a beer.

Yes, that's the sound there. Hank Thompson, A Broken Heart and a Glass of Beer. Okay then, folks, it's our coffee break time now. Yes, we have a cup of coffee and this is the coffee morning break quiz there. I'm going to give you 5 questions. They're dead easy. Unfortunately, there's no prize as well. Well, if you want to call it a prize, well, it's a night out with Big Tom. But unfortunately, you'd be paying. Okay, here we go now with question 1. Which of these entertainers first heard Roger Miller to play on, to play in his or show band? Roger, A, Minnie Pearl, B, George Jones, C, Ray Price, D, Fallon Young. Right. Question 2. Who brought Jane Brown to perform at the Old Grand Opera? A, was it Bill Anderson? B, I can't read my own writing here. James Ed Brown. C, Stonewall Jackson. Or D, Porter Wagner. Right, I think Mark might guess this one. Right, question 3. What was Elvis Presley's first featured film? Right, was it A, Jailhouse Rock? B, King Carol? C, Love Me Tender? Or D, Loving You? At 4. Who is the youngest person to have a short single, a short country song there? Was it A, Billy Gillam, B, Brenda Lee, C, Liam Rhymes, or D, Tanya Tucker? And the final one, question 5. Who catchphrase was "Bless your little picking little heart"? Right, was it A, Roy Acuff, B, Minnie Pearl, C, Red Foley, or Tennessee Ernie Ford? Okay, get your thinking caps on. No helping from Google. And let's give his answers a little bit later on before we go, if we remember. Okay, as I said, I played Hank Williams, I played Hank Thompson. Right? Now this is Hank Snow and all about the Miller's Cave.

Yes, that's the sound there. Hank Snow. And all about Miller's Cave. How many more Hanks are there? Well, there's one more Hank here. It's Hank Laughlin. And please help me, I'm falling.

That's the title of the day coming from the one and only Hank Snow there. Hank Laughlin, that's got me Hanks mixed up there. I'm playing too many Hanks there. Okay, this is Here's a Tub. I know about driving the nail in my coffin.

That's a Sunday of in Stubbs. I'm driving my nails into your coffin day. That's not very nice, is it? Yeah. Okay, this is Carl and Perils, the butler, and about it. Don't let me cross over.

That's Sander Cole and Pale Butler there, and Don't Let Me Cross Over. Well, welcome to part two of the show. Where did part one go? I tell you what, it went right through that door. Yes, wow. It's having fun there. If you just joined us, it's me, Alan, here on Vintage Radio, beat the heart of Birkenhead, Mr. Country Show, right through to 1 o'clock there. Okay, carrying on now. This is Lester Flatts and Earl Shrugs and Dim the Lights and Fix Smoke. That's the shorter version. We like the longer version.

Man. Yes, that's the sound there of Influx, Influx, and Lester Shrugs there. Dim the lights and fix smoke there, here on Vintage Radio there. Okay, we're done. Our artist of the month is Heather Miles, and all about here, One Day. Oh, you're gonna love me one day.

das Heather Miles. And about one day you're gonna love me. That's our hardest of the month for May. As I say, I'm looking for a new one for June. As I say, it could be a female, it could be a male, could be a duo, could be a band. They made moves upstairs, but their music is still carry on in memory of them. Yeah. Okay, what do I'm going to do the chart now. This is the Airplay chart for top 10, people I remember. Okay, at number 10, it was 12 last week, B.A. from Helena Langley. At number 9, 7 last week, What If I Don't? What If We Don't Do Not? Ashley McBride was 7 there. Number 8, was it 9 last week, Say So from Dan Shea. It's number 7, it was 8 last week, Getaway Cars from The Shires. At number over here, at number 6, it's Dry Spell from Katie Mugrave. Number at number 5, from Truckee at Wetmore. Yes, and we're all complaining about this now, aren't we? About sunburn. If you don't put enough lotion on, well, you're bound to get burned. At number 4, was 10 last week, all about Woman from Kate Brown. At number 3, number 1 last week, I Can't Sit Still, like Eleanor Wilson. At number, not moving there, at number 2, with Boots Off from John Perry's there. At number 1, Boston from Stephanie Lee. It was 3 last week there. Okay, this is George Hamilton.

That's the song there, George Hamilton the Fourth there, and about his Hamilton there. Okay, we're going to carry on now for you right now, and we've got coming for you right now. This is Gene Autry. I've got Spade, that Jingle Jangle.

That's the sound there. Gene Autry. And he's got Spears, that jingle and jangle there. Okay, we're going to do it now. The coffee break over now. I'm going to give you the answers to our coffee break time questions there. Okay, question number one. Which of these entertainers first aired Roger Miller to play in his or her band? Was it A, Minnie Pearl, B, George Jones, C, Ray Price, D, Fallon Run? To answer to that one, it was A, Minnie Pearl. Yeah. Right, question number two. Who brought James Brown to perform at the Grand Ole Opry? Was it A, Bill Anderson, B, Jim Ed Brown, C, Stonewall Jackson, or D, Porter Wagner? The answer to that one was Porter Wagner. Right, you've probably got to help us here with Mark here, because I think Mark knows this question. Right, which, question number three, what was Elvis Presley's first feature film? Right, was it Jailhouse Rock, King Curl, Love Me Tender, or Loving You? Of course, it was Love Me Tender. If you got 3 out of 3, you do very well. Give yourself a pat on the back. That number four. Who is the youngest person to have a charted country record? Was it A, Billy Gilliam, B, Brenda Lee, C, Liam Rhymes, or D, Tanya Tucker? The answer to that one was Billy Gilliam. And in 1988, but his one voice, and 3 days after his 12th birthday. The final one, question number five. Who catchphrase was "Bless your picking heart"? Roger, A, Roy Acuff, B, Minnie Pearl, C, Red Foley, or D, Tennessee Ernie Ford? The answer to that one, of course, Tennessee Ernie Ford. If you've got 5 out of 5, you've done very well. Give yourself a pat on the back there. Okay, we'll have another coffee break quiz time next week there. Okay, we'll carry on with the music. And this is Jim Reeves and Red Eyes and Roadie.

0: 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And we look forward to hearing from you.
1: We certainly will, dear. We certainly will, dear. As I say, it's Alan here, right through to 1 o'clock, Mr. Country Show with on Vintage Radio, beating the heart of Birkenhead, bringing our community to the world, dear. As I said, if you go on Facebook, it's Vintage Radio Limited. That's with a big L, a big T, and a big D. Give it a thumbs up. Pass the information on to your friends and neighbours, and just tell them, have you tuned in to Vintage Radio, yeah? And you say, no. We say, why not? Tune in, dear. Okay, well, carry on now, and this is our Spotlight Artist, our UK Spotlight Artist of the Week. It's Sue Page Band, and he made the whole world sing.

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1: The artist of the month, you know. It could be a duo, could be a female, could be a band. I'd say they moved up, but as I say, their music will go on in their memory there. I'll say two pages now. Okay, we're going to bring up the last of the Heather Miles on today's show. And this is You Taking Me Places Where I Never Been.

Yes, Heather Miles there, and what about you? Take me places which I've never had. Okay, this is Hank Connery now, and about my heart has been cheating on me.

Yes, that's that over there coming from Haggis. There's the Haggis AGS Cognitive there. And my heart have been cheating on me there. Okay, we'll carry on now. And this is Bette Nielsen Chapman. And what about Walk You to Heaven?

Ja, das ist an der Bette Nielsen Chapman. Walk You to Heaven there. Okay, we'll carry on now. And this is Shania Twain. And Forever and Always. On Vintage Radio, beating the heart of Birkenhead, bringing our community to the world.

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0: Yes, it's me till 1 o'clock, and I keep looking at the door and expecting the big Tom to walk in with his six pack. Unfortunately, he's not coming in today. He's working on his yacht because he said he's going to give a cruise. Yeah. I said, you go around the world? He said, no. Just on a cruise. Knowing him, he'd probably end up in Manchester Ship Canal. So I'd say, what's the news there? He could be on there. That's our big Tom. Okay, we'll carry on now. And this is Dick Cason. I'd be a hero.

Yes, that's the sound of Dick Kiss and all about I'd Be a Hero. That would take me from his hard traveling man there. Okay, this is coming up now. We've got Mel Haggard and Willie Nelson, of course. New like a little bit of Willie on a show. But this is it. And there's no reason to quit.

0: Yes, that's the sound of Willie Nelson and Mel Haggerty, and you've got no reason to quit there. Okay, we're going to carry on now, and every now and again, I like to feature a little funny song, and but today it's no exception. This is Stan Freebird, and all about the Yellow Rose of Texas.
1: Yeah! 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

0: He ruined the ending, one of the loveliest parts in the whole piece.
1: Yeah, that's Sam Fieldberg, and all about the Yellow Road in Texas now. Okay, we won't carry on now, and this is Mama is Crazy. Yes, it's, of course, the Judds.

That's the sound of the Judge there, Wyoming, and the Judge there, and taken from the final selection there. Okay, this is the Vic Willis Trio, and all about Colorado.

0: Yes, that's on there, the Vic Willis Trio there. I know about Colorado. Yes, one place I have been to and I loved it there. I remember going up horse riding in Colorado. Unfortunately, folks, we come to the end of the show, and well, I hope you enjoyed it as much as I would. And whatever you're doing, make sure you put plenty of sunburn lotion on and your shades as well. There, I will be back with you on Tuesday with the Irish Show. So when you're doing, have a fabulous weekend and keep tuned to Ventures Radio, because we've got a couple of good shows come up over the weekend there as well. So I'm going to leave you now with Elvis Presley and about Trilogy.
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Tom comes to you from Vintage Radio in downtown Birkenhead. And a massive thank you for Alan's indifferent show, for Alan's wonderful show that he just put on. No, it was you that said it was indifferent, mate, not me. Because I asked, what are you doing today? He said, I'm indifferent. So, so I can't presume I went to your show as well. No, seriously, do beg your pardon. Alan does a brilliant show, he really does. And it's nice to call him a friend. What he calls me is something else, but I like to call him a friend. Anyway, we started our show then with True Love Waves by the magnificent Charles Harden Holly, better known to the world as Buddy Holly. And we shall move along now because we have Eddie Cochran and Three Steps to Heaven. Here we go.

Well, there we had Hit and Miss by the John Barry Seven. And before that, we had Eddie Cochran with 3-7-7. And before that again, the magnificent Buddy Holly with True Love Ways. And now we shall go on a slow boat to China with Emil Ford. So, anchors away, let's go.

0: Well, there we have Mr. Emil Ford. That's Alan's influence is cracking in on me now.
1: Don't be blaming me.
0: Oh, I'll blame you for everything, Daddy-O. Anyway, we shall move along now with The Wonderful World, and this is Mr. Sam Cooke. So, here we go.

Yes, the wonderful, beautiful voice of Mr. Sam Cooke. What a wonderful singer that man was. What a tragic ending to his life it was also. Very bad, very sad rather. In the meantime, we shall go along with the killer himself. And this is Baby Baby Bye Bye. Wonderful rock and roll.

A great song that is, Baby, Baby, Bye Bye. And then in the meantime, we shall have Mr. Johnny Bonetta, Johnny Preston, I beg your pardon, with Running Bear. And as you know, this was written by J.P. Richardson, also known as the Big Bopper. Here we go. And this is Running Bear by Johnny Preston. Well, it should have been, but it isn't. Elvis has come up instead, so we play Elvis first and then go on to Running Bear. So here we go.

Yes, the king himself, Mr. Elvis Presley, there with Girl of My Best Friend. And but it must have been about 1960 when that song came out, would it be? 1961 maybe? Long, long time ago. Long ago, far away. Anyway, in the meantime, as I say, that was Elvis, and so we shall have Running Bear now. Here we go, Johnny Preston.

Yes, another 3.5 minute story there, but it told everything in that one go. Rolling Bear, and that was Mr. Johnny Preston. And we shall move along now because we have Mr. Marty Robbins. Great, great singer, a great entertainer, this man. And, or he was, I beg your pardon. And this is El Paso.

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1: And this is Mr. Neil Sedaka.

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And before that, we had Stairway to Heaven, Mr. Neil Sedaka. And we shall move gently along because our next one is Adam Faith. And this is Someone Else's Baby. Here we go.

0: Yes, Miss Adam Faith, and Someone Else's Baby. And we shall move along because our next one is not Somebody Else's Baby. It's Anthony Newley, A Strawberry Fair with That Crazy Monkey.
1: Stop!

0: Sharpie round tomorrow, the donkeys pinched all the strawberries.
1: Cheeky song, and that was it. Yes, and that was Anthony Newley with the Strawberry Fair. And we shall move, because next we have the beautiful Connie Francis. And a song I've heard I've actually got Roy Orbison singing this song as well. It's absolutely amazing. And this is Connie Francis' version of Mama.

Yes, the beautiful Connie Francis there with Mama. And also, I've got a beautiful song by Connie Francis called Ivory Tower. Come down from your ivory tower. It's absolutely amazing. It's beautiful. I'll see if I can do that one out for next week. Anyway, and if I forget, I apologise now in advance. Right, we shall move now, Mr. Michael Holliday. And this is him, Starry Eyed.

Yes, Tell Laura I Love Her, and that was Ricky Valens. And the recording studio or recording companies in the late 50s especially, they used to cheat, and I don't use any other word for it except that they did cheat. They would have a singing. We had La Bamba by Ricky Valens, and so another recording company bring out a person, and they changed the H for a K, which became Ricky Valens. And people were buying the song, I know because I was one of them, thinking that it was Richie Valens of La Bamba fame, and it wasn't. Totally different singer by the name of Ricky Valens. And so they definitely did cheat, and whether they still do, I don't know, but they did then. Anyway, we should move along now. We have Mr. Tony Bennett and Till.

Well, there we had Mr. Tony Bennett with Till. And now we go from one fabulous singer. I'm in touch with Mark at the moment. We're in contact with each other on our phones and all that jazz. And as he said, Sinatra said, Tony Bennett, one of the greatest singers ever. For me, he was far superior to Sinatra. For a summer, he didn't have the mafia backing up to start with. And if he did, he kept it very, very quiet. Anyway, that was them. And now, probably, and this is a singer that Elvis reckoned was greater, one of the greatest singers ever, with a big full stop at the end. And it's the big O with Only the Lonely, Mr. Roy Orbison.

0: What a great song, and what a great, great singer, Mr. Roy Orbison. Anyway, and I sang along with that one. But I'm sitting here quietly on my own, so nobody else can hear me. And I'm perfectly safe. I'm absolutely perfectly safe. In the meantime, we shall move along now from the big old, and we shall go to Pretty Blue Eyes. And this is the great Mr. Craig Douglas. And this is a song, this is a fabulous song.
1: And they called it Babylon.
0: Do you know when you have one of those CDs where it says one thing on the cover and the songs are totally, totally different as to what's going out? Again, I seem to have one of those CDs and I wouldn't mind it's a new one. It's absolutely brand spanking new. So I shall move along and I shall get it now. We'll have Craig Douglas and then we shall try again with Paul Anker after this with Puppy Love. So I'll just play one after the other. Here we go.

Yes, there it was, Mr. Paul Anker with Puppy Love. And we should move along because our next one now is Mr. David Whitfield. He was a Yorkshireman as well, David Whitfield, as far as I remember. And anyway, this is him singing I Believe, the old Frankie Lane number.

Quite so thoracic, that man's voice. Very thoracic, Mr. David Whitfield with I Believe, the old Frankie Lane number. Totally different versions of Frankie Lane's version. Equally as good, though. Equally as good. In the meantime, we shall move now. We have Mr. Johnny Mathis and Misty. Love this.

0: Again, another great voice, Mr. Johnny Mathis. 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I'm not sure now, because it's Lonnie Donegan. No sublime to the ridiculous. And my old man's a dustman.
1: Now here's a little story. To tell it is a must. About an unsung hero that moves away a dust. Some people make a fortune, others earn a mint. My old man don't earn much. In fact, he's flipping skint.

0: Les.
1: Yeah?
0: I found a police dog in my dustbin.
1: Well, how do you know he's a police dog?
0: He had a policeman with him. Though my old man's a dustman, he's got an heart of gold. He got married recently, though he's 86 years old. We said, here, hang on, Dad, you're getting past your prime. He said, well, when you get my age, it helps to pass the time. Hey! My old man's a dustman, he wears a dustman's hat. He wears gold blimey trousers and he lives in a council flat. I say, I say, I say. My dustbin's full of lilies.
1: Well,

Yes, the great Lonnie Donegan, and the first Wednesday of every month I get up and play the washboard with the Kirby Skifflers and the Poulton Vicks Club over in Wallasey, just by the Penny Bridge into Birkenhead. Yes, anyway, that's the first Wednesday of every month I play the, as I say, the washboard, and our mate Eddie lives out Southport Way. He had a stroke a couple of weeks back, so the very best of luck to you, Ed, and I wish you well, mate. I hope you get back on your feet pretty soon. It's lonely playing just one washboard when there should be two of us up there. So that's for that, matey. Just get well soon, that's all I can say. In the meantime, we shall have Marty Wilde with Johnny Rocco. Here we go.

Yes, two on a trot then. The first one was Marty Wilde with Johnny Rocco, and the second one was the fabulous Mr. Roy Orbison, Mr. Ray Charles with Georgia, and that actually became the state song of Georgia, the Ray Charles version of Georgia. Yes, that became the state song for Georgia. The things that we know and nobody's interested in. But there again, what the hell? We shall move along now with Bert Whedon, and this is Apache.

That was a short, sweet version of Apache then. That was Bert Whedon, totally different to the Tornadoes and the Cliff Richards band, The Shadows, that's the thing then. And The Shadows, totally different version altogether. Anyway, talking about Cliff Richard, we have him next now with Please Don't Tease. Probably one of the few rock and roll songs that he did really good. Anyway, here it is, Stiff Pilchards with Please Don't Tease.

Yes, so Alistair Pilchard himself, Mr. Cliff Richard, with Please Don't Tease. And we shall move because our next one is, oh, it's fabulous. This is Walking to New Orleans, and this is Mr. Fats Domino. Gave his name to Chubby Checker, would you believe?

Yes, there it was. Mr. Chubby Checker there walking to New Orleans. And now we should have one of the greatest rockabilly singers ever. And this is Mr. Gene Vincent with Pistol Packin' Mama.

Yes, Ned, it was Poetry in Motion, would you believe? And that was Mr. Johnny Tillotson. And our next song that we could move along gently to is Looking High, High, High and Looking Low, Low, Low. And this, excuse me, is by Mr. Brian Johnson.

Yes, there he was, looking high, high, high, and that was Brian Johnson. And he's in the same style as David Whitfield, that beautiful, clear yet distinction in the way they sing and everything. Absolutely wonderful. In the meantime, we shall have A Wondrous Place by a fellow from Liverpool named Ronald Wycherley, but best known of all of us is Billy Fury. Here we go, Wondrous Place.

Yes, there it was, Mr. Billy Fury with the Wondrous Place. And the next now is Shazam. Don't have to tell you this, but I will. This is Mr. Dwayne Eddy.

Yes, there it was, and that was Shazam, and that was, as I say, Mr. Dwayne Eddy. And we shall move along now to the glorious Miss Shirley Bassey next. Miss Bailey Chassey herself with These Hands. Say no more, Shirley, here we go.

Yes, Shirley Bassey with this and beautiful, beautiful voice. And it amounts to times that she proposed to Paul O'Grady. No, it's never going to happen. Oh, wonderful. I love Shirley Bassey, and her sense of humour was absolutely, it was infectious, as was Paul O'Grady's, obviously. Brilliant, and the pair of them together on this show was absolutely wonderful. In the meantime, we should move along now, because our next one now is Walk, Don't Run. And this is the American version of the Shadows, and this is called The Ventures. Walk, Don't Run.

Well, Dad, what can you say to that? That was the Ventures there with Walk, Don't Run. Anyway, we shall move now. Well, we will run soon. Yes, now we shall have... I shall move along one. I don't like this other song. So I shall move along one. And this is Miss Alma Colgan. And this is called Dream Talk.

Oops. The voice down now, sorry. I shall start again with that one. but what I was about to say then is that was Miss Alma Colgan, and that was called Dream Talk, and the next one is called Sweet Dreams. This is Mr. Dave Simpson. Now I'm back on track.

There we had Miss Ann Shelton and Come Back Again. And before that we had Sweet Dreams with Dave Sampson. Sampson, beg your pardon. And now we shall have Hound Dog Man. And this is by Fabian.

Yes, there it was. That was Fabian. And again, from the 50s, a great singer was Fabian, and in the late 50s, actually, in 1958 to 1961, I think it was, that was his highlight. In the meantime, we shall move along now with Freddie Cannon, and Way Down Yonder in New Orleans.

Yes, and that was Freddie Cannon there with Way Down Yonder in New Orleans. I've got enough for two more songs to play, so I shall move along and I shall be playing, let me see. Oh, Miss Teresa Brewer. I love this lady. And this is called How Do You Know It's Love? And after that, we'll finish with the crickets, When You Ask About Love. Here we go.

Good afternoon, my lovely Prescottiers. Delighted to be with you again this Easter Monday afternoon, the 6th of April. I got it right this week. Well done. Well done to me. Right, so what have I got for you? Well, as it is an Easter Monday, a Christian celebration, I thought I would dedicate it to religious kind of thoughts and tunes, which is what the radio is really, isn't it? Tunes. So my guest show for today is Jesus Christ Superstar, and the guest artiste is Andre Bocelli. So there we go. We have our jokes, we have the quiz, we have bits of poems, everything, anything I thought would be of interest to me, and I hope to you. So, what are we going to start off with? Well, because it's the Easter rabbit, which I will tell you about sometime, I forgot the time. It's actually a hare, but never mind. The film Bright, the film Watership Down, which came out in 1978. The book was Richard Adams, 1972. Bit controversial because it didn't describe rabbits as nice, kind, fluffy bunny things, but a beautiful film and a great song by Art Garfunkel, Bright Eyes. Here we go.

0: going now.
1: Barry.
0: Yeah. Okay. Thank you. That was Art Garfunkel with Bright Eyes from the film Watership Down. It is now time for the joke of the week. I know. It's that. Stop crying. I can hear you from here. Joke of the week, and it's going to be said by the wonderful Mark. And don't forget, as this is an Easter one, and you've just heard Bright Eyes about rabbits, this is just for you.
2: Okay, Barry, and the joke of the week is, drumroll, what do you get if you pour boiling water down a rabbit hole? Well, what do you get? You get hot cross bunnies!
1: Love it!
0: Yeah, my family, we do that every year, and they all have to join in. I do the what do we get before, and they go one, two, three, and everyone shouts it out. Yeah. Right, let's go to something a bit more sensible now. Oh, yes. Ah, this is a request. It's a hymn, this one. It's the Navy hymn. It's called Eternal Father. And it was written by William Whiting from Psalm 107. And the tune is Melita, which is the old name for Malta. So here we go. The signposters with Eternal Father.

0: Lovely,
1: that. There they are. That was the sign posters with the Eternal Father written 1860. Whoa, yeah. Yeah. Right. What are we going to have now? We're going to have another kind of religious thing, but it is going to be sung by Andre Bocelli. So, what have I got to tell you about Andre Bocelli? Well, the first thing I'm going to do is to find my piece of paper. He was born on the 22nd of September 1958, and his sight was impaired from birth due to congenital glaucoma. He grew up in his family's farm with his younger brother, where he sold farm machinery about a small village 25 miles near Pisa. Not Pisa, the food, Pisa, the place. And he showed a great passion for music. He said that, mother said it was the only thing that soothed him. He started piano at six and could play the flute, saxophone, trumpet, guitar and drums. By the age of seven, he could recognise all the voices of the time and try to emulate the singers. But when he was 12, he was hit in the eye with a football. The doctors tried leeches, but they were unsuccessful and remained blind. He spent time singing in his childhood, the first concert not far from where he was born, and his first song at age of 14 was O Sole Mio. He finished school in 1980 and studied law at University of Pisa. To earn money, he performed in the evenings playing piano, and it was there he met his future wife, Enrica. He actually completed law school and spent 1 year as a lawyer. So let us have his first track, and it's an Ave Maria. There's loads of Ave Marias. This one is the famous Guno Bach one. The Bach, that is from his piece called The Well-Tempered Clavier, which he wrote in 1722. Guno wrote the music in 1853, and the words were added in 1859. Whew, with all that loss, here is Ave Maria.

0: triple.
1: Ah, a little bit of a... Isn't that superb? Isn't that superb, eh? Right, let us continue our lovely theme. Let's go to the 90s. We've been down to a few years now. Been down to the 1800s. Let's go up. Let's go to the wonderful 1920s. Yeah, and this is a gospel, and it's from the Sermon on the Mount. It's Matthew 14, verse 5, chapter 5, verses 14 to 16. And it's, "Let your light shine before men." And the word of by Dixon Lowes in the 1940s. But this is Elaine Wood singing "This Little Light of Mine."

Oh, we seem to have one or two little technical hitches today. Keep stopping. Oh, well, I shall leave that there. Thank you very much, Elaine Wood, for this light of mine. You got two lots of it anyway. Let's hope we get the full one for the next one, which is our first foray into the musical today of Jesus Christ Superstar. And we'll have the National Symphony Orchestra conducted by Martin Yates. Okay, so... But Thomas, I'll tell you something about it. The music is by Andrew Lloyd Webber, lyrics are by Tim Rice. At least they were attributed to him now, but they were previously credited to the New York production director, Tom O'Hagan. The original Broadway run was the 12th October 1971 at the Mark Hellinger Theatre, where it went for 720 performances with Jeff Van Halter's Christ and Yvonne Elliman as Mary Magdalene. The original London production was in August 1972 at the Palace Theatre, and that went on for over 3,300 performances with Paul Nicholas as Christ and Dana Gillespie as Mary Magdalene. There was a movie released in 1973, directed by Norman Jewison, with Ted Neely as Christ and the wonderful Yvonne Elliman again as Mary Magdalene. Now, this is Andrew Holliday with one of the first songs from the show, This Jesus Must Die. At least we hope we get through it.

are here. We've not much time.

Right. 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Okay, let us have the first of the jokes of the week. Oh, no. You're getting three of them. You are, don't cry. Okay. Number one. I saw a row of rabbits walking backwards, and then I realised it was a receding hairline. And then it broke in two and became a hairline fracture. No? Yeah. Harry Secombe used to wear a wig. It was a case of hair today, goon tomorrow. Oh, I'm glad you enjoyed them. What do you mean you didn't? Well, that's entirely up to you. Okay. Let's have a bit of music, a bit of instrumental now. And we're going to have a bit of Jesus Joy of Man's Desiring, J.S. Bach's work which is on top of a melody by Johann Schorp from 1723 Advent Cantata, called, well, it's the heart and mouth bit. So, Jesus Joy of Man's Desiring, it's actually going to be played on guitar by Hill and Wilczynski. Oh, I'm looking forward to this.

0: Ah, wasn't that sweet? Hill and Wachilski doing Jesu Joy of Man's Desiring by Johann Sebastian Bach. Okay, it's now time for... I know what I'll do. Are you ready?
1: 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And don't forget, on WhatsApp, on 074-21-44-1409. And we look forward to hearing from you.
0: Yeah, I knew I had to do one of them then. And a reminder that if people remember our great... Lionel Malkin, he is back on air, and he's on back on Friday from 10 till noon with his mid-morning mix with Malks. How about that for alliteration? Mid-morning mix with Malks, and they're all classics from the 1980s. But this is not from the 1980s. No, my next track is a lot earlier than that. It's the 1970s, 1973, and it's One Day at a Time. And it was written by Mary John Wilkins and Chris Christopherson. And this is going to be performed by Connor Macon.

I hope you're nice and chilled now. What you need to do is to get up and do a bit of on-the-spot jogging. You don't believe me? Well, today is actually World Day for Physical Activity, where people are urged to do more walking, swimming and running. Now, poets are not known for their physical prowess, unless it's jostling at the bar. But Brian Bilston has written a poem, and here's an extract from it. I may look unfit, but that's just an illusion. Already today I've been jumping, two conclusions, and running the bath taps. Then after a brief power nap, well, that's a few more calories burned, I've been working out on my tax return. The numbers swimming before my eyes, before throwing the towel in and skipping further exercise. Oh, yes. A man after my own dumbbells. So there we are. The poem by Brian Bilston. So what's next piece of music? Now, as you know, last year I did a lot of Gilbert and Sullivan. Well, this time it's going to be Onward Christian Soldiers, written in 1865 by Sabine Baring Gould, and it's from Timothy chapter 2 verse 3. Endure hardness as a good soldier of Jesus Christ, and therefore it is Onward Christian Soldiers. It was actually written in 15 minutes. Later on, in 1871, Arthur Sullivan of Gilbert and Sullivan set it to the tune of St. Gertrude. So here we are, Onward Christian Soldiers, sung by the Signposters.

There we go. The signposters with Onward Christian Soldiers. A shout out now, Rec 41. You say, what's a Rec 41? Well, it's a sober bar in Market Street, Birkenhead. And if you want to have a nice social afternoon without partaking in alcohol, this is the place to go. It's full of quizzes. It's very nice people running it. I was there a while ago, and they're very, very kind. You can play snooker. There's lots of things going on. And it's open Monday to Friday till 9 o'clock. I think they just changed the starting time. But it's there. It's also open at weekends from 1 o'clock till nine. So if you want to go, check on Facebook and it will tell you when it's open. Okay. Another bit of instrumental. We've got some nice instrumentals today. And this is Claire Hamilton with Shepherd Moons being played on the Celtic harp.

That was Claire Hamilton with Shepherd Moons played on the Celtic harp, or Celtic harp if that's the way you wish to pronounce it. Let's have a bit more Andre Bocelli, okay? Now in 1992, Italian rock star held auditions for tenors to make a demo tape of his song Miserere to send to the Italian tenor Luciano Pavarotti. After hearing Bocelli on tape, Pavarotti said, "Use him instead of me." And he did, and it became a hit throughout Europe. In December, Bocelli entered the preliminary round of the San Remo Music Festival, performing Miserere, and won the competition with the highest marks ever recorded in the newcomers section. Following his win, he released the debut album of the same name in April, and it became a platinum within weeks. Now, Bocelli had been an agnostic, but in about 1994, he returned to the Catholic faith, performing Adeste Fidelis before John Paul II in St. Peter's Basilica at Christmas. Then he was invited to sing a duet with an English soprano, Sarah Brightman. Yes, the wife of Andrew Lloyd Webber. Brightman approached Bocelli after hearing him sing while he was dining in a restaurant. They changed the title of the song Conto Partiro to Time to Say Goodbye. Well, and the rest, say, is history. But here we are with Panis Angelicus, Bread of Heaven, sung by Andre Bocelli with Myung Hwan Chung and the St. Cecilia Academy Orchestra and Chorus.

I like that one. I was Andrea Bocelli singing Panis Angelicus by César Franck. And that, of course, was written in 1872. The words were by St. Thomas Aquinas. There we go. But it's now time for the quiz. Okay. Now I'm going to give you 10 questions. I shall repeat each one once, and then I shall play you some music while you mull over the answers, and then I shall give you the answers if I remember. Okay, are you ready? Have you got your pen, pencils and that ready? You should have. I'll give you a few seconds. One, two, three, that's it, you're done. Question one. In Bermuda, what is flown on Good Friday in the Easter celebrations? So, in Bermuda, what is flown on Good Friday? Question two. In Florence, what Easter celebration is held in front of the cathedral? Question two again. In Florence, Italy, you see, help it give you a clue. In Florence, what Easter celebration is held in front of the cathedral? Now, this is quite interesting, I think. In which country do children dress up as witches and go around trick-or-treating but handing out Easter cards? In which country do children dress up as witches and go around trick-or-treating, handing out Easter cards? Question four. In Norway, it is a tradition to read what at Easter? In Norway, it is a tradition to read what at Easter? Question five. In Australia, what do they use instead of the Easter rabbit? In Australia, what do they use instead of the Easter rabbit? Question six. In many countries, eggs are stained red. For what reason? I'll give that again. Question six. In many countries, eggs are stained red. For what reason? Question seven. In Switzerland, what brings Easter eggs to children? In Switzerland, what brings Easter eggs to children? Question eight. Which country started the tradition of the Easter bunny? Question eight again. Which country started the tradition of the Easter bunny? Question nine. I have to get both parts of this question to get it right. Half a mark each. Who starred in the male and female roles in the film Easter Parade? Question nine again. Who starred in the male and female roles in the film Easter Parade? And finally, question 10. Who was the pagan goddess of Easter? Who was the pagan goddess of Easter? Right, well, there's 10 questions to get your brain cells working. I've only got one, so it takes me a long time. So while you're mulling that over, I shall play you a piece of music. And it's from the film Ben-Hur. Yes. And it is going to be Kenneth Alwyn and the City of Prague Philharmonic Orchestra, who are playing the Gladiators March as they march round
in their chariots before the big race. So here we are from Ben

There we are. From the film Ben-Hur, which came out in 1959, that was the chariots parading round the parade, the Colosseum kind of structure. All right, answers to the quiz. Are we ready? Question one. In Bermuda, what is flown on Good Friday? The answer is kites. Yes, to show that Christ ascended to heaven is the thing. In Florence, for question two, what is the Easter celebration held in front of the cathedral? Well, for some reason, don't ask me why, I don't know, a wagon load of fireworks is exploded. Yeah. Question three. In which country do children dress up as witches and go round trick-or-treating, handing out Easter cards? It is Finland. Question four. In Norway, what do they read at Easter by tradition? Crime novels called Paskerim, especially issued for this time. Crime novels. Right, in Australia, what do they use instead of the Easter rabbit? It's called the Easter bilby, whatever a bilby is, because rabbits are considered such a pest. Question six. Many countries stain their Easter eggs or paint them red for what reason? Well, it's to show it's the blood of Christ. Right, question seven. In Switzerland, what brings Easter eggs to the children? It is the Easter cuckoo. Now, question eight. Which country started the tradition of the Easter bunny? It is Germany. Question nine. You've got to get both parts for the full marks, half a mark each for each part. Oh, must put my teeth in. Who starred in the male and female roles in the film Easter Parade? Judy Garland and Fred Astaire. And finally, who was the pagan goddess of Easter for question 10? Who was it? I will accept either Eostre or Astarte or Ostera, because they're all the same one. And she was the goddess of Easter. And she was the one who had a pet bird. And this bird annoyed her by telling her secrets. So she turned it into a hare. It isn't an Easter rabbit, it's an Easter hare. So she turned it into a hare. But once a year, it could go back into a bird to lay the eggs, which is why we have the Easter bunny laying eggs. It's actually a March hare, an Easter hare, and it turns into a bird. That's another story. If you got 8 out of 10 of those questions correct, you can be smug for the rest of the day. If you got 9 out of 10, you can be very smug. And if you got 10 out of 10, you can be downright supercilious. Okay, let's have another piece of music. 1965, Andrew Lloyd Webber and Tim Rice teamed up and wrote things like The Likes of Us, which was the story of Dr. Bernardo. And then they went on to write a 20-minute oratorio for the Collet Court Prep School. And that became Joseph and the Amazing Technicolor Dreamcoat. They then started on Jesus Christ Superstar, concentrating on the last 7 days of Jesus' life. But nobody wanted to produce it, so they turned it into a concept album, which was a massive hit in America. Okay, so let us hear Billy Hartman doing Hosanna. This is as Jesus enters the city of Jerusalem.

There we go. Hosanna from Jesus Christ Superstar. I think it's about time we had some more jokes. Yes, I do. I know you don't, but I do. So you're getting three more. Okay, grip the sides of the chair because it can have that effect on people. Today, I saw a rabbit flying in the sky. Well, there again, it could have been a aeroplane. Did you know that some Egyptians used to sometimes cover mummies in chocolate instead of eggs? They were called Ferrero Rochers. Mind you, Easter eggs are not all that they are cracked up to be. Okay, that's enough. Let's have a laugh for that, shall we? Should we have a laugh? Two laughs, there you go. Marvellous. Right, I think what we're going to have now is a nice song. Oh, yes. John Newton, 1779, was a slave ship captain. But then he converted to Christianity. And he became reformed. And so he wrote this particular song. And then in 1835, an American called William Wheeler added a tune to it, which was called New Britain. And between it, they created a brilliant song called Amazing Grace. And here we are being sung by the Blackwood Singers.

Ah, there we go then. Amazing Grace by the Blackwood Singers. Ah, did you enjoy that? I did. Okay, it is now time for our next little foray into Andre Bocelli. Bocelli made his operatic debut in 1998, playing Rodolfo in La Bohème. And in the 3rd of November, Leicester Square, and he led the St Paul's Cathedral Choir and more than 14,000 people as they broke the official Guinness World Record for the biggest ever Christmas carol sing-along, as they all sang Silent Night. In September 2018, Bocelli released the single Fall On Me, which features vocals from his son, Matteo. And a version of this was featured in the Walt Disney film Nutcracker and the Four Realms. In the 10th of March 1924, he performed with his son in Time to Say Goodbye during the 96th Academy Awards. Ah, there we go. Now, as good as he is, he's not fully appreciated by everyone. Sometimes he has said that his voice is warm and pleasant but lacks the technique to support and project his sound. His sustained notes wobble and his high notes are sometimes weak. Ooh. However, let us enjoy this one. Yeah, this one is of Mozart's Ave Verum Corpus. And again, it's Myung Hwan Chung and the Cecilia Academy Orchestra and Chorus.

Ah, wasn't that nice? Ave Verum Corpus, written by Mozart in 1791. The actual number, if you want, because his works are numbered in K numbers, K618. And it was written by for Andre Stoll, choir master of the Corpus, of Corpus Christi. Yeah, right. So, for Corpus Christi, no, unless at Corpus Christi. Okay. I think we should have a little bit of history today. History today. What happened today in history? 1199. So, what happened today? Today is the day that Richard the Lionheart died. Yes, the well-known Richard Lionheart. Now, imagine you're in France. The tiny town of Calos near Limoges had a small castle, only had three knights, but a farmer found some treasure in his field. And King Richard, who was the landlord of the time, decided it should be his. So he laid siege to the castle. And because it was such a small place, he was so confident in a swift victory, he wandered near the walls without armour, and a crossbow bolt hit him in the shoulder. Well, the wound turned gangrenous and he knew he was going to die. The soldiers quickly took the castle and found the person who had fired the shot, and it turned out to be a very young boy. When Richard asked why he had fired at him, the boy said that Richard's army had killed his father and brother. And the king said, "Go in peace, I forgive you." And 10 days later, Richard died, age 41. However, Richard's soldiers did not follow his advice, and they skinned the boy alive and then hanged him. Oh, it's good that they follow people's instructions, isn't it? Right. I can see clearly now. I can. And that's the title of the song. I can see clearly now.

There we are, Johnny Nash, I Can See Clearly Now. And that was in 1972 when he wrote that. Yeah, wrote and composed it. Really good. All right. So what are we having next? We are going back to Jesus Christ Superstar. Okay. Now, when it opened in America as the musical, nobody knew what to make of it. Lots of people admired its music and its concept. Others loathed it, including the evangelist preacher Billy Graham, who claimed it bordered on blasphemy and sacrilege. But it did go worldwide. But by the time it got to London, it was reinterpreted by Emmy Littler. I know, because I saw it. It was very good. And they got rid of the American version of it, which was kind of, as a kind of hippie psychedelic way of doing it. And they even got rid of the Australian one, which for some reason was a futuristic intergalactic version. I don't know why they were doing, but now it's really done. Mind you, I must admit, the last time I saw it, I was not over-impressed. They turned it into a modern war, Israel against Arab one. Absolutely crazy. Just do it as is. Anyway, here is Izzy Van Randewyck singing I Don't Know How to Love Him, the wonderful Mary Magdalene song from the show.

Brilliant. Absolutely brilliant. Wonderful. Well done, Issy. Really, really good song that. Jokes. We need some more jokes. That's what we need. I know. You haven't had any so far. What do you mean you haven't had any? Four more. Last four. The very last four. Yay. Scientists say that you can live on Mars. I don't believe that. I had nothing but Mars bars for 4 weeks. I put on 2 stone and now I'm diabetic. I went to a beer festival yesterday. I had some rabbit beer. It was loaded with hops. What do you call a man with 5 rabbits on his head? Warren! And you kill rabbits by crossing their front paws together and then they get myxomatosis. Yay! Oh, didn't you want to know all that? No, you didn't. Well, I know something you will want to know. And what is the next tune? Well, it's going to be The Old Rugged Cross, which was written in 1912 by George Bennett. And it's going to be sung for us by Elaine Wood.

Ah, wasn't that nice? He reminds me so much of the voice of a wonderful Ruby Murray. Very, very nice indeed. That was The Old Rugged Cross by Elaine Wood. Okay, it's now time for our last visit to Jesus Christ Superstar. Now, Tim Rice and Andrew Lloyd Webber were in a bar in the King's Road, and they couldn't, they're discussing who to cast in various things, when all of a sudden they heard someone singing in the bar, and it was Yvonne Elliman singing for just £5 a night. Immediately, Andrew Lloyd Webber went up to her and said to her, "You're my Mary." And she was, and she's played it brilliantly ever since, including the film. I've actually played Thaddeus in the show, but I wanted to actually play King Herod, but somebody else got that part. But here's somebody who makes a great King Herod, and it's Christopher Biggins!

God. At least that's what you've said. So you are the Christ, you're the great Jesus Christ. Prove to me that you're divine. Change my water into wine.

0: king of the Jews. Get out, you king of the Jews. Get out of my life.
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2: Easter, we have lots of rabbit things going on. We also have chicks. Now, I haven't got one about a chick, but got a close one, and it's from the 1952 film Hans Christian Andersen. It's Danny Kaye and the Ugly Duckling, and this is for Erica and Ian. Yay!

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He met his first wife, Enrica, while singing in piano bars. They were married in 1992 and had two children, Amos and Matteo. He lives now with his second wife because they separated in 2002, and they were married in 2014 and had a daughter that was born in 2012. He's actually enjoyed horseback riding and is a fan of Italian football club Inter Milan. I don't know why he doesn't support Everton. Anyway, on the 12th of November 2023, he performed Alleluia with his 12-year-old daughter, Virginia, and Strictly Come Dancing. Yeah. Now, in 2006, he convinced his hometown, Lallaggettito, to build a theatre called the Theatre of Silence. And he only performs there for one night only every July, and for the rest of the year, the theatre is silent. Now, I hope that this is an Ave Maria by a chap called Caccini. Actually, it isn't. I'll tell you that at the end if it is. Because it's an unknown track with an unknown artist, but I think it could be him. Let's have our fingers crossed.

Yay, I got it right. Well done, me. Ha ha ha. I think I just about got enough time for one more record. What's it going to be? I know, it's from a film from 1932 by Flanagan and Allen, and it's called... what's it called? Oh, The Little Laughing... A Little Laughing Rabbit. And it's, of course, Run, Rabbit, Run.

Ah, my last track for today. I hope you enjoyed all the songs. Don't forget, if you want to listen again, then at 2 o'clock to 4 o'clock this morning, you can hear us all again, failing that, on Thursday, 3 o'clock till 5. And I hope to be with you next week for some more wonderful old songs. But before I do, my little thought for the week, of course. Comparison is the thief of joy. Be yourself. Be confident. Be kind. Let's put more kindness in the world and look after each other. So, with that, I shall leave you with Joseph Locke and goodbye from White Horse Inn, and I hope to be with you next week.

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Roy Orbison, of course, and you got it. And he was one of the most familiar voices ever, I would say. Second closely to Elvis Presley, and then Dennis Le Corrier from Dr. Hook. He passed away quite recently as well. And, well, he had one of the most familiar voices ever. And here he is singing a little bit more.

In Broody, the Lad Institute, of course, and Sugar-Coated Iceberg, no doubt the Three Lions will be a hit, all over again for them in the next few weeks with the football competition taking place. Can't wait to watch that, yes. Here's a tune which The Searchers actually recorded in 1965. This is the original Marvin Gaye and I'll Be Doggone.

Oh, you see, now that's what I call music, definitely. Jimmy Ruffin there, and What Becomes of the Brokenhearted. Then before that, Marvin Gaye, and I'll Be Doggone. Great song indeed, 1965, that one. Now, believe it or not, it's 12 months ago since Crystal Palace won the FA Cup. Can you believe it? Yeah. And it's all been really, really quiet where the FA Cup's concerned, you know, the trophy and everything. And years and years ago, football teams used to make pop records, didn't they? You know, and sometimes they get into the top 20, you know, depending on what they were. So I guess Crystal Palace went into the football in 1972 because they released this one. Have a listen to this. It just goes to show how much things have changed.

thought I'd get that one in as well. The England World Cup squad, 1970. And Back Home, that was a number one hit record for them. And then before that, Crystal Palace FC from 1972 and Claret and Blue, which actually was a hit record. And did they make a hit record when they won the FA Cup last year? No. But I thought this would have come out again.

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0: Okay, right back to 1982 with Big Country.

I remember when that record first came out, I thought, oh, what a great sound. Big Country there, of course, and a thing called Simply In A Big Country, yes. Talking about Scottish records, it's got a great sound to it. How about this one? Amy McDonald.

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Great single. It's one of those songs that you just don't want to end, do it? Right, 1960, Cliff Richard and the Shadows.

0: Sister stood up.
1: Elvis Presley, of course, great record from him. That's Little Sister right here on Vintage Radio. We'll continue with a local band who's been playing the cavern for must be at least more than 20 years now easily, the Shakers.

Joe Brown and the Brothers, 1962, and it only took a minute. Okie dokie, let's take it to the top of the hour with a bit of Burt Kane preferred.

0: Richard Wong.
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2: Richard Wong,
1: the man who over the last 9 years has made his name a household word, like waste disposal unit.

Andy Williams, of course, there, and I Can't Help Falling in Love with You, also here for Elvis, of course, yes, and I've got something that I remember from the radio many, many years ago. Right, okay, because there used to be a thing on the radio called Hold Your Plums, wasn't there, many, many years ago. Over the Water in Liverpool. And it was a quiz show which was basically based on a fruit machine, basically. And people had to get their... get clues to a particular question, and it took like a century for them to get it right. Slight exaggeration, I know. But one of the ones that I do seem to remember somebody trying to get was this. Somebody wanted somebody to get the answer to this one. Les Bicyclettes de Belsize, but I can't even say it. Les Bicyclettes de Belsize. Here's a record by Engelbert Humperdinck.

Jim Diamond, of course, and PhD, and I Won't Let You Down, One Hit Wonder from him. Of course, the other record that he did was the theme tune to Boone, a thing called Hi-Ho Silver. And it's impossible to get hold of that one as well. And never mind, here's Bruce Springsteen, and I'm on fire.

Rocking Berries, 1967, a little thing simply called Dawn, the old Frankie Valli and the Four Seasons number. Okay, here's Alan Clark from the Hollies with a great song called Buddy's Back.

Buddy Holly, of course, with the Crickets and the Royal Philharmonic Orchestra, and of course, Words of Love. Great song indeed from that album that came out, oh, must be more than 10 years ago at least. And what an album it was at the time. It was very interesting, brilliant. Right now, this is Buffalo Springfield.

There we are. That's, of course, Buffalo Springfield. Great record from them. For What It's Worth. That's the name of the song, of course. Yes, right now, Dawn.

Delamitri. Always the last to know right here on Vintage Radio. I'll be back on Sunday morning live with more of the same thing. If you can join us between 10 and 12, it will be very, very nice to get your Sunday off to a good start. Okay, let's continue with Colin Blunstone from The Zombies. This was a great hit record, and why has never ever recorded it again? I will never know. This is called Say You Don't Mind.

Colin Blunstone. Say You Don't Mind. Great record. I like that one. Just kind of checking out the time. How much time have I got? About a minute. Oh, well, that'll do. I'll say bye-bye. I'll leave you with this one from Don Harper.

Yes, it's another Sunday night here from Central Birkenhead with your Sunday Night Rock Cafe from a very warm Birkenhead and a very warm studio. Hello to Gary and Margaret over in Belfast. Looks like you're having the same weather as we have. I hope you're enjoying it. I'd like to say a big hello to all those guys from Innerspec for a great night out, afternoon stroke night out yesterday in Liverpool. It was great to catch up with you all. Hope to see you all soon. Anyway, let's get on with the music. We've got 2 hours of classic rock to play, and it's Bon Jovi and Born to Be My Baby.

And that was Bon Jovi there with Born to Be My Baby from 1988. Right, we're staying in the 1980s, 1983. Taken from their album Drastic Measures, it's Kansas and Fight Fire with Fire.

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1: And that was Mark Lees there, our studio manager, with all our contact details. So don't be afraid, just follow the leads and get in touch. Right, next up, it's Bachman Turner Overdrive from 1975, and it's Roll On Down the Highway.

Ah, that's Bachman Turner Overdrive rolling on down the highway. Right, let's go to the US. Taken from their album Destroyer from 1976, it's Kiss and Do You Love Me?

Ah, Steely Dan there from 72, from their album Can't Buy a Thrill with Do It Again. Right, it's Emerson, Lake and Palmer now, again from the 1970s, from 1977, from their album Works Volume 2, and it's Tiger in the Spotlight.

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1: 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Right, next up is the Alan Parsons Project and Pyromania.

Yes, you're listening to the Sunday Night Rock Cafe on Vintage Radio from a very hot Birkenhead and an even hotter studio. Our air conditioning unit does not work because we haven't got one. Right, it's Steve Winwood next and it's Valerie.

0: could be.
1: Ah, Stevie Winwood there from 1982. Right, let's go all the way back to 1970. It's The Band and The Shape I'm In.

Right, up next is Bob Seger and the Silver Bullet Band. This is one of Seger's signature songs, and it's Against the Wind.

0: Oh, the lovely sound there of Bob Seger and the Silver Bullet Band and Against the Wind. Right, it's Uriah Heep next from 72, taken from The Magician's Birthday, and it's Sweet Lorraine.
1: We could do another tune from The Magician's Birthday album for you. This one's kind of a party song, a rock and roller for anybody that wants to rock and roll a boogie. It's called Sweet Lorraine.

Oh, Uriah Heep there and Sweet Lorraine. Right, it's Black Sabbath next. This is taken from their Volume 4 album from 72, and it's Snowblind.

Oh, the brilliant sound of Black Sabbath there with Snowblind. Right, next up, it's Whitesnake, taken from their 1980 album Ready and Willing, written by Dave Coverdale, Bernie Marsden and Mickey Moody, and it's Fool for Your Lovin'.

Ah, spooky soother and self-seeking man. Right, we've got some great shows coming up here on Vintage Radio over the next 24 hours. Following on straight from 9 till 11, it's a rerun of Mark Lee's And It's At The Movies show. And then tomorrow morning, 12 till 2, it's All Time Music Greats with Mark again. Following on from them, it's the Hotchpotch show with Barry Prescott. 6 till 8, it's Something For Everyone with Colette. And then 8 till 8, it's Soul Flavours with Anthony Pierce. But here on Vintage Radio, right now, it's your Sunday Night Rock Cafe, and we've still got 45 minutes of classic rock to play, so let's get on with it. It's Jeff Beck and Blues Deluxe.

Oh, the great sound there of Jeff Beck and Blues Deluxe. Right, this next one, it's the Velvet Underground and Nico from their debut album, the Velvet Underground, from 1967, and it's I'm Waiting for the Man.

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1: I'm turning to someone else. I heard so much about

Robert Plant there and Charlie Patton Highway. Right, this next one was written for the 1993 film Philadelphia. It's Bruce Springsteen and Streets of Philadelphia.

Ah, it's the Boston and Streets of Philadelphia. Right, this next one is from David Bowie. It's from 1971. It's from the album Hunky Dory, and it's Life on Mars.

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1: And thank you, Mark Lees, our studio manager, with all our contact details. So don't be afraid, get in touch. And if you want to hear more of Mark, he's on here at 9 o'clock till 11 tonight with a rerun of his At The Movie Show. Well worth a listen. Right, it's Big Punchy now, and it's King of Emotion.

Oh, a lovely number there by Phil Collins from 2002, and taken from his seventh album, Testify. Right, it's Magnum next from 1982, and it's Back to Earth.

Oh, we've had to cut Lynyrd Skynyrd a bit short there. I'll play it again in a couple of weeks' time. It's reached the end of the show. It's been very warm in the studio tonight. It's going to be nice when I get outside, I think. I hope so, anyway. I'd like to thank everyone for joining me tonight. Without you being out there, no point me being in here. This show will be repeated on Thursday, 7 till 9, and I'm back in the studio next Sunday, 7 till 9. So all I've got to say is thank you and good night.

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Keep you a word, sing Lofty.

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'Cause she will tell the birds and bees. And everyone will know, because you told the blubbering trees. Oh yes, you told them once before, and it is no secret anymore. I will not have gossip in this jungle.

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